0: Prague Waltzes by Dvorak, the Detroit Symphony Orchestra led by Antal Dorati. There's waltzing that is part of the Tchaikovsky piece that's coming up in just a moment, but just a part. And so much more, as they say. Yes, stick around right there.
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0: Tchaikovsky wrote his Serenade in C for strings at the same time as his 1812 overture. It was in the same burst of inspiration. And it's funny because those two pieces couldn't possibly be more different. They're almost sort of a musical yin and yang. The 1812 overture, an absolutely, quite literally, explosive piece of music that is literally contains howitzers at the end, scored for cannon blasts. And then on the other end of the spectrum, his Serenade for strings, which is alternately gentle and just the most flowingly romantic, gorgeous piece of music. And you get one guess which one I'm going to play for you here next. Obviously the one that I'm emphasizing that I'm favoring. Here is the Serenade for Strings by Tchaikovsky, the Berlin Philharmonic, conducted by Semyon Bychkov.

0: It's a lovely cello and piano setting of Sure on This Shining Night by Samuel Barber, his originally song setting of James Agee's poem. Shaku Kane Mason and Aizata Kane Mason, cello and piano.
1: Another chance for rain Tuesday before more sunshine on Wednesday, your WVTF music forecast. Pretty cloudy tonight with continued showers and a few storms, a little breezy with lows in the upper 50s to around 68 for Roanoke and Charlottesville. Some cloud coverage and isolated showers and thunderstorms for our Tuesday, fairly breezy with high temperatures in the lower 70s to around 86 degrees for the Danville area. Sunshine for Wednesday, high temperatures in the upper 70s to upper 80s across the listening area.

0: Gao Hong playing the pipa, traditional Chinese instrument, and Ignacio Lusardi Monteverdi playing the guitar in their own kind of improvisatory composition there that they call Skylark Call.
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0: Summer Music by Arnold Bax on this, I suppose it's the first full day of summer, isn't it, since the solstice was yesterday, occurring officially sort of halfway through the day. This is the first complete day of summer 2026. Royal Scottish National Orchestra there, conducted by David Lloyd Jones.
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0: an arrangement for cello and piano of the Violin Sonata in A Major by César Franck. Stephen Isserlis played the cello, Stephen Huff at the piano.
1: Another chance for rain Tuesday before more sunshine on Wednesday, your WVTF music forecast. Pretty cloudy tonight with continued showers and a few storms, a little breezy with lows in the upper 50s to around 68 for Roanoke and Charlottesville. Some cloud coverage and isolated showers and thunderstorms for our Tuesday, fairly breezy with high temperatures in the lower 70s to around 86 degrees for the Danville area. Sunshine for Wednesday, high temperatures in the upper 70s to upper 80s across the listening area.
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0: This is a traditional Icelandic folk tune, and it's arranged here for trumpet. Arve Henriksen plays his trumpet in his inimitable style with the Trio Medieval.

0: Fire by the late Icelandic composer Jorund Vidar. That was the Iceland Symphony Orchestra conducted by Ramón Gamba.
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0: Jerry Allen on piano from her recording Maroons, also accompanied by Marcus Belgrave on trumpet, Anthony Cox bass, and Tani Tabal on drums. We heard the composition, A Prayer for Peace, sending peace your way during this hour. You're with D. Alexander. This is Jazz.
1: Another chance for rain Tuesday before more sunshine on Wednesday, your WVTF music forecast. Pretty cloudy tonight with continued showers and a few storms, a little breezy with lows in the upper 50s to around 68 for Roanoke and Charlottesville. Some cloud coverage and isolated showers and thunderstorms for our Tuesday, fairly breezy with high temperatures in the lower 70s to around 86 degrees for the Danville area. Sunshine for Wednesday, high temperatures in the upper 70s to upper 80s across the listening area.
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Nina Freeland from her recording Soul Call with a really cool rendition of Burt Bacharach, Hal David's I Say a Little Prayer. And right before that, we heard from Hamiet Bluett from his recording If You Have to Ask, You Don't Need to Know with Circle of Prayer. This hour is dedicated to prayer. What the world needs now is love and prayer. Here's Bob Mincer and his big band from Big Band Train with Prayer for Peace.

Kurt Elling from The Messenger with his composition, Prayer for Mr. Davis, as in Miles Davis, accompanied by Orbert Davis on flugelhorn, Rob Amster bass, Paul Werdegel drums, and Lawrence Hobgood on piano. You're with D. Alexander, spending an hour with you in prayer. This is Jazz.

Laura Machak, Laura Malamin, Gomatal Nava, Laura Machak.

The cooking sound of Jimmy Smith on Hammond B3, along with Stanley Turrentine tenor, Quentin Warren guitar, and Donald Bailey on bass, the title track from the recording, Prayer Meeting. And before that, we heard from the Wynard Harper Sextet, and he's playing balafone with Abu Mboup on vocals and talking drums from this recording, Make It Happen. We heard The Prayer. Let's continue with the illustrious voice of Miss Liz Wright from her recording, Shadow, with I Made a Lover's Prayer.

0: Gene Ammons from his recording, Preachin'. Beautiful duet with Clarence Sleepy Anderson on organ with The Prayer. Right before that, we heard from Charles Mingus, Mingus at Antibes. And we heard the composition, Prayer for Passive Resistance. With Mingus on bass, Ted Kirsten, trumpet, Eric Dolphy, alto saxophone, Booker Irvin, tenor, Danny Richmond, drums. Thank you for joining me during this hour of music to uplift your spirit with prayers. You with D. Alexander, this is Jazz.
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0: from Tony Monaco on Hammond B3 in collaboration with Joey DeFrancesco, a new generation Paisanos on the new B3, and we heard the composition entitled Katarina's Prayer. Thank you for joining me during this hour of prayer, sending prayers and love your way. You're with D. Alexander. This is Jazz.
1: Another chance for rain Tuesday before more sunshine on Wednesday, your WVTF music forecast. Pretty cloudy tonight with continued showers and a few storms, a little breezy with lows in the upper 50s to around 68 for Roanoke and Charlottesville. Some cloud coverage and isolated showers and thunderstorms for our Tuesday, fairly breezy with high temperatures in the lower 70s to around 86 degrees for the Danville area. Sunshine for Wednesday, high temperatures in the upper 70s to upper 80s across the listening area.
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Jackie McLean, featuring his son Renee McLean on his composition entitled Morning Prayer, from the recording Rites of Passage, also accompanied by Carl Allen on drums, Nat Reeves on bass, and Hotep Idris Galeta on piano. Right before that, we heard from the late, great Russell Malone from Black Butterfly with his really cool rendition of I Say a Little Prayer for You with Paul Keller bass, Peter Sears drums, and Gary Motley on piano. Let's continue with Dwight Tribble from Mothership with a composition entitled Standing in the Need of Prayer.

Godwin Lewis from his recording Global. We heard his composition Thoughts and Prayer, and you've heard it right here with me, D. Alexander. This is Jazz.

three-time Grammy winner Oscar Hernandez, also the musical director for Ruben Blades, pianist, arranger, and producer for some of the largest names in contemporary Latin music. From his recording, Love the Moment, we heard his composition, Silent Prayers. Right before that, we heard from Mr. Josh Evans on the Passing Through label, Prayer for the Innocent, from his recording, Hope and Despair. Let's continue with George Benson from Dreams Do Come True, doing a beautiful job on the composition, My Prayer, from Dreams Do Come True, When Benson Meets Robert Farnon, accompanied by a beautiful orchestra. My Prayer.

0: That's Kamasi Washington from the Epic with Seven Prayers. Thank you so much for joining me during this hour of sending prayer and love your way. We certainly need it during these times. Until we are together again, please really take good care of yourself. You're with D. Alexander. This is Jazz.
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0: by the Minnesota Orchestra, conducted by A.G. Owe. Once again, thanks to Jennifer Allen, who puts together the playlists here on the show every week. I'm Steve Seal. It's Extra Eclectic.
1: Another chance for rain Tuesday before more sunshine on Wednesday, your WVTF music forecast. Pretty cloudy tonight with continued showers and a few storms, a little breezy with lows in the upper 50s to around 68 for Roanoke and Charlottesville. Some cloud coverage and isolated showers and thunderstorms for our Tuesday, fairly breezy with high temperatures in the lower 70s to around 86 degrees for the Danville area. Sunshine for Wednesday, high temperatures in the upper 70s to upper 80s across the listening area.
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0: Maurice Ravel's noble and sentimental waltzes. Jan Pascal Tortelier conducted the Ulster Orchestra.
1: Another chance for rain Tuesday before more sunshine on Wednesday, your WVTF music forecast. Pretty cloudy tonight with continued showers and a few storms, a little breezy with lows in the upper 50s to around 68 for Roanoke and Charlottesville. Some cloud coverage and isolated showers and thunderstorms for our Tuesday, fairly breezy with high temperatures in the lower 70s to around 86 degrees for the Danville area. Sunshine for Wednesday, high temperatures in the upper 70s to upper 80s across the listening area.
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0: Emperor, Beethoven's Piano Concerto No. 5, performed by Yundi and the Berlin Philharmonic under conductor Daniel Harding.
1: Another chance for rain Tuesday before more sunshine on Wednesday, your WVTF music forecast. Pretty cloudy tonight with continued showers and a few storms, a little breezy with lows in the upper 50s to around 68 for Roanoke and Charlottesville. Some cloud coverage and isolated showers and thunderstorms for our Tuesday, fairly breezy with high temperatures in the lower 70s to around 86 degrees for the Danville area. Sunshine for Wednesday, high temperatures in the upper 70s to upper 80s across the listening area.
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0: Inspired by Altorino Respighi's trip to Brazil, that was Brazilian Impressions, performed by the Philharmonia Orchestra under conductor Jeffrey Simon.
1: The WVTF Music Forecast, some sunshine returns to the region Wednesday. Today, some cloud coverage and isolated showers and storms later on, fairly breezy. Highs in the upper 60s to around 86 for the Danville area. Skies clear out tonight, lows from the upper 40s in parts of the southwest to 60 around Danville. Sunshine Wednesday, high temperatures in the upper 70s to upper 80s. A few clouds Thursday, some isolated showers and storms are possible. Winds pick up too. Highs in the upper 70s to around 92 for Danville. 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
0: Stop and smell the roses. It's a cliche you've heard. Have you lived it? It's a reminder to enjoy the little things, to live in the moment, which, of course, is sometimes easier said than done. With this music, we'll transport you to an actual rose garden where you can take a little time for yourself. Enjoy the colorful blooms around you, appreciate their beauty, and say thanks to nature for always giving us what we need, a chance to reset. Head to a summer garden that's in full bloom, coming up in about 15 minutes.
3: 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Iran denies making any commitments to allow UN nuclear

0: Frederick Delius got inspiration from the garden at his summer home in France when he wrote that music called In a Summer Garden. Andrew Davis conducted the BBC Symphony Orchestra on Music Through the Night. Music by an American composer who was unofficially, kind of casually mentored by Aaron Copland, coming up in just a minute.
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0: Jerome Maras was born in 1913 in Brooklyn, New York, Aaron Copland's backyard. And when he was in his mid-20s, Maras met Aaron Copland and joined his Young Composers Group. Aaron Copland was really supportive of Maras and even helped to steer him towards Hollywood, where Maras would go on to work in film for 20-ish years and win at least 1 Academy Award. His symphonic works are few, but that's what we'll hear from Maras tonight. Variations on a Waltz for Orchestra.

0: Joanne Faletta conducted the London Symphony Orchestra with variations on a waltz for orchestra by American composer Jerome Maras.
1: The WVTF Music Forecast. Some sunshine returns to the region Wednesday. Today, some cloud coverage and isolated showers and storms later on. Fairly breezy. Highs in the upper 60s to around 86 for the Danville area. Skies clear out tonight. Lows from the upper 40s in parts of the southwest to 60 around Danville. Sunshine Wednesday. High temperatures in the upper 70s to upper 80s. Few clouds Thursday. Some isolated showers and storms are possible. Winds pick up too. Highs in the upper 70s to around 92 for Danville. 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
2: 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I'm Valerie Kaler. 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
0: Joyride. It's a term that means different things to different people. And to harpist Yolanda Condonassis, it means this piece of music. A piece of music where she says she gets to lock into a groove with the orchestra and converse with them. She is always beside herself and looks forward to playing this piece of music because it works so well. It's from a harp concerto by Jennifer Higdon, and we'll hear Yolanda Condonassis perform a joyride coming up in less than a half an hour.
3: Live from NPR News in Washington, I'm Corva Coleman. The Senate has passed the largest housing affordability bill in decades. NPR's Stephen Bissaha reports the legislation passed with bipartisan support.
4: Before passing 85-5, the bill's co-sponsor, Republican Senator Tim Scott, said the bill is meant to boost the country's housing supply.
5: When you put more housing supply on the market, more people have a chance to become a first-time home buyer.
4: The bill does not order the construction of new homes. That's up to the private sector. Instead, Scott says the legislation is meant to encourage home builders by reforming parts of the permitting process.
5: When you cut red tape, you actually reduce the cost of housing.
4: The bill also bans institutional investors from buying up large numbers of single-family homes. It now heads to the House of Representatives. Stephen Bissaha, NPR News.
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0: Composer Jennifer Higdon and harpist Yolanda Condonassis spent time together, and Condonassis suggested writing conversationally for the harp. Imagine the harp taking its turn to speak, and then the orchestra answers, or vice versa. And Yolanda Condonassis said that Jennifer Higdon captured that idea so beautifully in her harp concerto, especially with this movement called Joyride, which Condonassis says she's always just beside herself looking forward to playing it.

0: Mozart's Haffner Symphony, Symphony No. 35, performed by Sinfonia Varsovia with conductor Emmanuel Cravin.
1: The WVTF Music Forecast, some sunshine returns to the region Wednesday. Today, some cloud coverage and isolated showers and storms later on, fairly breezy. Highs in the upper 60s to around 86 for the Danville area. Skies clear out tonight, lows from the upper 40s in parts of the southwest to 60 around Danville. Sunshine Wednesday, high temperatures in the upper 70s to upper 80s. A few clouds Thursday, some isolated showers and storms are possible. Winds pick up too. Highs in the upper 70s to around 92 for Danville. 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
2: 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Orff's Carmina Burana doesn't hold back. 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

0: That was a finale to Serenade by William Alwyn. David Lloyd Jones conducted the Royal Liverpool Philharmonic Orchestra. Next, wave to Molly. She's over there on the shore, Percy Granger.
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0: John O'Connor there, and a brilliant interpretation of Piano Sonata number 21, third movement from the Waldstein by Beethoven. Little Fandango for guitar coming up next.
1: The WVTF music forecast, some sunshine returns to the region Wednesday. Today, some cloud coverage and isolated showers and storms later on, fairly breezy. Highs in the upper 60s to around 86 for the Danville area. Skies clear out tonight, lows from the upper 40s in parts of the southwest to 60 around Danville. Sunshine Wednesday, high temperatures in the upper 70s to upper 80s. Few clouds Thursday, some isolated showers and storms are possible. Winds pick up too. Highs in the upper 70s to around 92 for Danville. 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

the American Guild of Organists was held in Minneapolis and St. Paul. And for the occasion, a Minnesota organ book was commissioned. The idea was that six Minnesota composers should each write a short piece for organ plus solo instrument, all suitable for use at Sunday service. One of the composers selected was Carol Barnett, who thought to herself, well, probably everybody else will be doing something slow and lovely, so I'm going to do something fast, which means a recessional. The whole idea of a recessional is, we're done, we're out of here. Barnett selected a bright, beautiful, but decidedly unusual solo instrument for her piece, namely the steel pan. The steel pan is a chromatically pitched concert instrument related to the calypso steel drums heard in Trinidad. Its bright metallic sound blends surprisingly well with the pipe organ, holding its own against the organ's mighty voice. Moreover, its calypso associations evoke a sense of joyful release, perfect for a recessional, in Barnett's opinion. She titled her piece Praise, and it received its premiere performance on today's date in 2008 at Westminster Presbyterian Church, Minneapolis, with organist Jonathan Gregoire and percussionist Jay Johnson. Composer's Datebook is produced by APM, American Public Media, in conjunction with the American Composers Forum, reminding you that all music was once new.

0: That was a Bore Fantasque. Emmanuel Chabrier composed it, and the Orchestra de la Suisse Romande was conducted by Naomi Yerby. Something from the famous Prince Igor, work from Alexander Borodin, on the way shortly, and we'll hear Concerto Grosso from Handel.
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0: Concerto Grosso No. 8, George Friedrich Handel. That was Raymond Leppard conducting the English Chamber Orchestra. Coming up, some round sounds from William Byrd, also Malcolm Arnold.
1: The WVTF Music Forecast, some sunshine returns to the region Wednesday. Today, some cloud coverage and isolated showers and storms later on, fairly breezy. Highs in the upper 60s to around 86 for the Danville area. Skies clear out tonight, lows from the upper 40s in parts of the southwest to 60 around Danville. Sunshine Wednesday, high temperatures in the upper 70s to upper 80s. A few clouds Thursday, some isolated showers and storms are possible. Winds pick up too. Highs in the upper 70s to around 92 for Danville. 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
0: Composed between 1899 and 1900 in Skegness, Lincolnshire, the symphony, also known as the Cotswolds, reflects Gustav Holst's deep affection for that rural region of England. It's also notable as the first of his works to be performed by a professional orchestra. It got its premiere on April 24th, 1902, at the Bournemouth Municipal Orchestra.

0: a punchy, colorful piece for brass quintet written by American composer Carrie Turner. Ricochet, played by Caridian Brass. That concert performance was part of Homburg Chamber Music Days in Homburg, in the state of Saarland, Germany, near the French border. Carrie Turner says that as a composer, his goal is to, quote, paint a musical picture as clearly as possible and then communicate it to the listener and the performer, that it might appear in their minds as vividly as if it were on a large movie screen. Carrie Turner, born in Texas but living and working in Luxembourg since 1985. In a moment, is the sun shining? You know what to do. 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
2: On the north-facing coast of Scotland, there's a decommissioned lighthouse, one of many decommissioned lighthouses in Scotland. But this particular one on Strathy Point was for several years the home of composer Erolyn Wallen. She says living there transformed her life and work. From every window, she could look out at where the stormy North Atlantic meets the North Sea. She says that oceanic presence was inspiring. The sea is always busy, so she ought to be busy too. Wallen said, quote, "The sea is a place where most people go to relax and recuperate. I see it as the perfect place to work." Erolyn Wallen has since moved to another seaside home a bit further north on the Orkney Islands. That's where she composed the piece we're going to hear next. It's a string trio called Making Hay. This performance from last summer's Chamberfest Cleveland, where Erolyn Wallen was composer in residence.

0: 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I'm Valerie Kaler. 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
0: Such an unusual combination, string quartet and pipe organ.
2: Oh, I just feel happy when I think about a pipe organ, just the vastness of it. I think of it as an orchestra triggered by keyboards, by fingers, and another keyboard, but by feet.
0: From APM American Public Media, this is Performance Today. I'm Valerie Kaler. That's composer Wang Ji, who gets such joy from the pipe organ. Coming up, we'll revisit the world premiere performance of her piece, The Night When You See Again. It's on the way in just 5 minutes, right here on PT.
3: Live from NPR News in Washington, I'm Korva Coleman. Stocks opened lower this morning, fueled by a sell-off in technology shares. NPR's Scott Horsley reports the tech-heavy NASDAQ has tumbled more than 350 points in early trading.
4: What goes up sometimes comes down, and that's the story for tech stocks this week. Once high-flying chip stocks are losing some momentum as the threat of higher interest rates takes some air out of the artificial intelligence boom. Shares in SpaceX have also fallen back to earth. SpaceX shares extended their losses today after tumbling 16% on Monday, a drop that shaved some $400 billion off the company's market value. Meanwhile, federal regulators have launched a probe into Elon Musk's other company after a Tesla Model 3 slammed into a home in Texas at high speed, killing a 76-year-old woman inside. The Tesla was using an automated driving feature at the time. Scott Horsley, NPR News, Washington.
3: The U.S. is temporarily lifting sanctions against Iranian oil for 2 months. It's an incentive to get Iran to comply with its part of the understanding with the U.S. to end the war. Vice President Vance says this will let U.N. nuclear inspectors back into the country. But NPR's Aya Batrawi reports these inspectors have already been in Iraq.
5: The head of the International Atomic Energy Agency that Vance is referring to was in the United Arab Emirates earlier this month, and I was there when Rafael Grossi said inspectors are already in Iran and had visited small labs in places that hadn't been attacked. But Vance seems to be implying here that they would be able to inspect nuclear sites like Fordow, Isfahan, and Natanz, which were damaged in U.S. airstrikes last year. The IAEA says those airstrikes obscured its ability to check on these sites, and the agency says that just days before that war last June, they had been able to verify Iran's stockpile of highly enriched uranium.
3: NPR's Aya Batrawi reporting. High heat and dry, windy conditions are fueling several wildfires in the West. The hills behind the University of Utah in Salt Lake City have been smoldering since Saturday. From member station KUER, Hugo Ricard Bell reports the Bonneville fire is one of multiple blazes burning in that state.
6: Sierra Hellstrom is with the Northern Utah Incident Management Team. She says the ready evacuation status for Arlington Hills residents has been lifted.
7: We boxed this thing in, is what we're saying, is they made great success with the crews calling in those drops, with the retardant drops, the air support, and then crews out on the ground are what made the difference.
6: The fire started Saturday and has burnt more than 550 acres of land around the Bonneville shoreline behind the University of Utah, and the cause is still under investigation. Now, extreme drought conditions combined with gusty winds and heat have fire services around the state on standby. One fire in central Utah forced evacuations from the town of Eureka. For NPR News, I'm Hugo Ricard-Bell in Salt Lake City.
3: It's NPR. Three states are holding primaries today, Maryland, New York, and Utah. South Carolina Republicans are holding a runoff primary for their gubernatorial candidate. Lieutenant Governor Pamela Evatt and Attorney General Alan Wilson are facing off. President Trump has endorsed both of them. Today is the 10th anniversary of the Brexit vote, when Britons voted to exit the European Union. Polls show up to two-thirds regret that decision. It ended up shrinking the British economy and contributing to a revolving door of prime ministers. NPR's Lauren Freyer has more from London.
8: The now caretaker Prime Minister, Keir Starmer, has convened his cabinet a day after resigning as leader of the ruling centre-left Labour Party. Nominations opened July 9th for his replacement, who would become, without an election, the country's seventh prime minister in just 10 years. The frontrunner is Andy Burnham, the former mayor of Manchester, England. If he runs uncontested,

0: The Night When You See Again by composer Wang Ji, revisiting what was the world premiere performance in concert at Rice University in Houston. The Apollo Chamber Players commissioned the piece, and they were the string quartet in the performance with organist Daryl Robinson. That event supported by the Houston Endowment, Houston Arts Alliance, Brown Foundation, Cullen Trust for the Performing Arts. Wang Ji says that although the public really seems to enjoy imagining the lonely composer waiting for that bolt of lightning to strike, what she really enjoys as a composer is developing collaborative relationships with the ensembles she writes for. She said that working with Daryl Robinson and the Apollo Chamber Players meant more to her than any eureka moment. Composer Wang Ji. In a moment, is that painting moving? 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
0: Composer John Adams' minimalist opera Nixon in China premiered in 1987. It was centered on President Nixon's 1972 visit to China. The piece we're going to hear next is what Adams called an outtake from Act Three. Quote, neither an excerpt nor a fantasy on themes from, it was in fact a kind of warm-up for embarking on the creation of the full opera. At one time, he confessed that in 1985, he was behind on a commission for the Milwaukee Symphony. He was inspired by a scenario that had been sketched out for the opera's last act, which he described in detail thus. It's set in Beijing's Great Hall of the People, where Nixon is hosting a huge banquet for his Chinese counterpart. Madame Mao has gatecrashed the presidential banquet. She's first seen standing where she's most in the way of waiters. After a few minutes, she brings out a box of paper lanterns and hangs them around the hall. Then she strips down to a cheongsam, skin tight from neck to ankle and slit up to the hip. She signals to the orchestra to play and begins dancing by herself. Mao is becoming excited. He steps down from his portrait on the wall, and they begin to foxtrot together. They're back in Yunnan, dancing to the gramophone. David Robertson conducts the Frankfurt Radio Symphony Orchestra in The Chairman Dances by John Adams.

0: The Chairman Dances by John Adams, what he called an outtake from his minimalist opera Nixon in China. I just love the imagery. Madame Mao crashing a state dinner, intentionally standing in the way of busy waiters, and then full-on seducing her husband with a foxtrot. That performance from the old opera's Grand Hall in Frankfurt, Germany, featured the Frankfurt Radio Symphony Orchestra, led by David Robertson. In a moment, ladies and gentlemen, start your creative engines. 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
1: We'll have some sunshine returning to the region Wednesday. It's a WVTF Music forecast. Some clouds and isolated showers and storms today. Could have some heavy rain later this afternoon. Highs in the upper 60s to 84 for Danville. Fairly breezy as well. Skies clearing out tonight. Lows in the upper 40s in the southwest to around 60 east of the Blue Ridge. Sunny Wednesday. Highs in the upper 70s to 85 for Roanoke. Sunny skies Thursday. Winds pick up too. Highs in the low 80s to lower 90s. 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
0: What makes me really nervous? A timer. I just seize up. I make dumb mistakes. I forget how to English. Well, it's a good thing I don't have a job that requires me to time literally everything. So, what if you were asked to create something brand new out of whole cloth and the clock started counting down? That is exactly the premise of the Atlanta Chamber Players' yearly composition contest, Rapido. On the first day of the composition period, semifinalists are given these instructions. Write a 5 to 7 minute work with this specific instrumentation and based on this specific theme. You have 14 days. Go. Los Angeles-based composer Benedict Brydern was one of the Rapido finalists in 2024. The assignment was to write folktale-inspired music for piano quartet. From the Hill Auditorium in the High Museum of Art, here are members of the Atlanta Chamber Players with The Cuckoo and Other Mountain Tales by Benedict Brydern.

0: The Cuckoo and Other Mountain Tales by German-born, California-based composer Benedikt Breitner. He was born in Karlsruhe, Germany, but came to the United States to study at UC Thornton. Somewhere along the way, he fell in love with Americana music, blues, bluegrass, banjos, and fiddles. He used a 19th-century American folk song called The Cuckoo as the inspiration for the piece we just heard. That composition earned him a place in the national finals of the Atlanta Chamber Players Composition Contest, Rapido, in which composers are told the required instrumentation and the specific theme and must submit a 5 to 7 minute piece 14 days later. High pressure, but some really fun music coming out of that program. Breitner's The Cuckoo and Other Mountain Tales, played by pianist Elizabeth Pridgen, violinist Helen Hwaya Kim, violist Catherine Lin, and cellist Brad Ritchie, members of the Atlanta Chamber Players, in concert at the High Museum of Art in Atlanta, Georgia. 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I'm Valerie Kaler. 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

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I'm Luke Curry with 3 hours of hand-selected classical music from the WVTF Music Library coming your way every weekday between 11 and 2. 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

0: Thursday, winds pick up to highs in the low 80s to lower 90s. 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
1: 75 degrees right now here at Broadcast Center in Roanoke. Lower 70s for Charlottesville, Lynchburg, Stanton, and Southside. 70 degrees for Lexington and the New River Valley. 68 for Abingdon, 67 for Marion, and 62 degrees for Wise, with some fog in the area. Scattered rain showers and clouds across the listening area today on this Tuesday. 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I'm Luke Curry. Thanks for tuning in for A Little Day Music today. We've got music coming up in the program that references the summer solstice, which just passed this past Sunday. A new recording of a Latin American suite, music by Bach, coming up in this hour from a new recording as well. Music for clarinet, and hopefully we'll be able to get in some new music from I believe it's the Wisconsin Chamber Symphony. They have a really great new album out with some very interesting things on it, and I hope we'll get to hear that. Getting started here, music by French gambist Marin Marais. This comes from a new recording called Pieces in Solitude by Caroline Nicholas. Here she is performing this suite number 7 by Marin Marais in G major.

0: Music by the viola da gambist Marin Mirai. A set of pieces there forming that suite number 7 in G major from a new album by gambist Caroline Nicholas, accompanied there by Kevin Payne. New recording of one of Bach's French suites that's coming up after this break. You're listening to A Little Day Music.
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0: Welcome back to A Little Day Music. Bach's French suites were sort of slightly more miniaturized versions of his larger English suites and were not published during his life, but were mentioned in a list of unpublished works written by his son as part of an obituary for the musical society to which he belonged. We're going to hear French Suite number 6, one of the more elaborate of the 6 French suites, BWV 817. This comes from a new album of these suites recorded by Francesco Tristano.

0: And that concludes Johann Sebastian Bach's French Suite in E major, BWV 817. And we heard that from a brand new album of those recorded works. And we heard it performed by Francesco Tristano. After a break, music featuring the clarinet. That's coming right up, right here on A Little Day Music.
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0: Here's a concerto for the clarinet, the 10th by Carl Stamitz in B-flat major. Here's Paul Meyer with the Kurt Falzisch Chamber Orchestra.

Clarinetist Paul Meyer there with the Kurpfälzische Chamber Orchestra with that clarinet concerto number 10 in B flat major by Carl Stamitz. Concluding this hour's music here, we've got a work by Robert Schumann. Here's cellist Madalena Delgado and Artem Yasnitsky with Traumerei, opus 15, number 7, from his Scenes of Childhood, music by Robert Schumann.

Here is your WVTF Music weather forecast. We've got a sunny day coming up for us tomorrow, but still some scattered showers and storms this afternoon, especially for areas east of the Blue Ridge, where a few stronger storms could be possible. Temperatures today from around 70 for the Wise area to around 82 for Central and Southside. Mostly clear skies tonight, some patches of fog possible early Wednesday.

I'm Luke Curry. Thanks for tuning in. Music for Guitar Quartet coming in up this hour. A new recording of music from Grieg's Holberg Suite. Music by Mel Bonis, that's coming up as well. And we get things started with this overture in D major by Anton Reicha. Here is the Munich Radio Orchestra led by Valentin Eagle.

0: Starting out the 12 o'clock hour, that overture in D major by Anton Reicha. That was the Munich Radio Orchestra, Valentin Egel, conducting on that CPO label release. Some cool new music for guitar quartet coming up after this. This is Public Radio. 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
0: Music now from a new release by the Vida Guitar Quartet, an album called Vida Morphosis, Musical Masterpieces Reimagined. In this case, we're going to hear Edvard Grieg's Opus 40 Holberg Suite, arranged for a guitar quartet by Mark Eden. Here is the Vida Guitar Quartet.

The Vida Guitar Quartet there with an arrangement by Mark Eden of Edvard Grieg's Holberg Suite, Opus 40, from a new album called Vida Morphosis. Music by Mel Bonis to close out this 12 o'clock hour from a new album of her orchestral works. This is a trio of pieces called Three Women of Legend. We'll hear Ophelia, Salome, and Cleopatra in that order. Here's Ramon Gamba and the BBC Scottish Symphony Orchestra.

Bournemouth Symphony Orchestra and Chorus and the Bournemouth Symphony Youth Chorus, directing those groups, Sam Furness and Gavin Carr. Here is Summer Solstice from Paul Carr's Awakening.

0: Just a taste there of Paul Carr's Awakening, the second movement of a four-movement work. If only we had all 47 minutes to check out the entire piece, but perhaps we'll get to the other movements at a future date. That was called Summer Solstice, each movement marking a major waypoint as the Earth travels around the sun. Summer Solstice, we heard the Bournemouth Symphony Orchestra Chorus and Youth Chorus, with the addition of Sam Furness and Gavin Carr directing those groups. Coming up after a break here, we've got a Latin American string quartet, or string quintet. I always want to say quartet. This one's a quintet, and it's just ahead.
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2: The king's daughter, Ginevra, and Prince Ariodante are madly in love. 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It all unfolds in a performance of Handel's Ariodante at the Opera Garnier in Paris. I'm Lisa Flynn, and I hope you'll be listening.
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0: This next work here is by Brazilian composer, arranger, music producer Joel Marcondes. This is his string quintet number one, the Latin American suite number one, I guess, for string quintet. We're going to hear the Quarteto Topazio with the addition of Gabriela Negri. Here's music by Joel Marcondes.

0: The Latin American Suite Number 1 for String Quintet, segueing right there into another work by our composer Joao Marcondes. We heard Quarteto Topazio with Gabriella Negri there. You've been listening to Public Radio. This is A Little Day Music. Stick around. Coming up next, music featuring the clarinet.
1: 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Orff's Carmina Burana doesn't hold back. 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
0: Welcome back to A Little Day Music. Kenji Bunch is a really wonderful name there. Fun to say, Kenji Bunch. He makes all kinds of wonderful music in a lot of different styles and settings. This work here is just for clarinet and piano, but it's a fun little three-movement work. It's called Industrial Strength. We'll hear James Shields accompanied by Monica Chuchi.

New recording of music by American composer Kenji Bunch, originally a violist. That music there, I may have mentioned it was for clarinet and piano, though that's quite clearly a bass clarinet getting down in that low register there. We heard James Shields playing the bass clarinet and Monica Ohuchi at the keyboard. Taking us up to the top of the hour here, music by a composer who got his start in composing music for video games and has gone on to do a lot of concert works and release some music on the Deutsche Grammophon label. This one is called Yellow Shore. Here is Yupeng Chen. Thanks for tuning in. Afternoon Classics is next. And coming up at 8 o'clock tonight, it's the Chicago Symphony Orchestra.

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0: Villanelle for Horn and Orchestra by Paul Dukas. That was Hermann Baumann with conductor Kurt Mazur and the Leipzig Gewandhaus Orchestra.
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0: Daniel Barenboim gave his first piano recital when he was 8. This was in Buenos Aires, which is where he was born. At the time, there were two preeminent music critics there, and they were divided about what they heard. One said, "Not since Mozart has there been such genius." And the other thought it was criminal to make an 8-year-old play a professional concert on the stage, especially when this 8-year-old was, quote-unquote, devoid of any musical talent. Well, the piano has been a constant in Barenboim's life. He added conducting to the mix when he was 11, and since then he's done both. Case in point right here, he's joined by the English Chamber Orchestra in Mozart's Concerto No. 16.

0: Daniel Barenboim was the soloist and conductor with the English Chamber Orchestra in the Piano Concerto No. 16 in D major by Mozart.
1: Sunshine lies ahead for us. It's your WVTF music forecast. Some scattered showers and storms this afternoon, especially for those east of the Blue Ridge, where a couple stronger storms are possible. Fairly breezy temps from around 70 for Wise to 82 for Roanoke and Danville. Mostly clear tonight, some areas of patchy fog possible early Wednesday, lows from the upper 40s for parts of southwest Virginia to 60 for Charlottesville. And some sunshine Wednesday, although a few more clouds try to work into the region later on.
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0: Well, let's wrap up the hour by traveling with Edward and Alice Elgar to Germany in a set of Bavarian dances.

0: Three Bavarian Dances by Sir Edward Elgar. That was the English String and Symphony Orchestra. The conductor was William Boughton. I'm Melissa Owsley.
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1: 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So why don't you join us?

0: So much has happened in the life of conductor Gustavo Dudamel since he made that recording 20 years ago. He was hired at the age of 26, 27 to be music director of the Los Angeles Philharmonic. That went into effect in 2009. And he just wrapped up his final season in L.A. and is now poised to be the next music director of the New York Philharmonic. The Love Fest there is already underway. That was Dudamel with the Simon Bolivar Youth Orchestra in a performance of the Symphony No. 7 in A Major by Beethoven.
1: Sunny skies ahead. Before our next rain chance Friday, here is your WVTF music forecast. Mostly clear tonight, some areas of patchy fog possible early Wednesday, with lows from the upper 40s for parts of southwest Virginia to 61 for Charlottesville. Some sunshine for us Wednesday, highs in the mid-70s to around 85 for Roanoke. More sunshine on Thursday, the next chance for showers and storms arrives on Friday. 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
0: We finish up the hour with a dance by Emil Waldteufel. He calls it Beautiful Mazurka, and it's played by the Cincinnati Pops. The conductor is Eric Kunzel.

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0: welcome two great North Carolina duos, Violet Bell and Chatham Rabbits. 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
3: Imagine you're Joseph Haydn for a moment. You've got this great job, good pay, plenty of respect, working for the Esterhazy court. And part of the year, the summer months, you're at a gorgeous countryside villa where the prince liked to spend his holidays. But there is no such thing as vacation time or sabbaticals or personal days. Haydn was wearing a set of golden handcuffs, meaning he couldn't leave, sure, but what a nice set of handcuffs to be stuck in. Meanwhile, his music was doing very well in other cities, and his job kept him from ever going to see it for himself, you know, to get the chance to see the looks on people's faces as they listened. So he did the next best thing. He wrote more music for publication, and this is one of three symphonies he composed to capitalize on the success of his Paris symphonies. It's the Symphony No. 91 with the Orpheus Chamber Orchestra.

0: written between the successes of his set of Paris symphonies and his set of London symphonies. That's number 91 by Joseph Haydn with the Orpheus Chamber Orchestra.
1: Sunny skies ahead. Before our next Rain Chance Friday, here is your WVTF music forecast. Mostly clear tonight, some areas of patchy fog possible early Wednesday, with lows from the upper 40s for parts of southwest Virginia to 61 for Charlottesville. Some sunshine for us Wednesday, highs in the mid-70s to around 85 for Roanoke. More sunshine on Thursday. The next chance for showers and storms arrives on Friday. 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
0: Hi, I'm Scott Blankenship with music that was written to celebrate the 80th anniversary of the Budapest Philharmonic Society, but it's also a walk down Zoltán Kodály's memory lane. Dances of Galanta is full of nods to the music of Roma people that he heard growing up while in the rail yards of his hometown. But in addition to the music, it's also a tribute to traditional dances like verbuncos and gopaks. And the clarinet imitates the traditional tarogato, which is a type of wooden single reed instrument. Dances of Galanta, performed by the Chicago Symphony Orchestra.

0: Ballet music from Giuseppe Verdi's opera Macbeth. That was José Cerebrier conducting the Bournemouth Symphony Orchestra.
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0: Benjamin Britten's Young Person's Guide to the Orchestra with Andrew Davis, conducting the BBC Symphony Orchestra.
1: Sunny skies ahead. Before our next rain chance Friday, here is your WVTF music forecast. Mostly clear tonight, some areas of patchy fog possible early Wednesday, with lows from the upper 40s for parts of southwest Virginia to 61 for Charlottesville. Some sunshine for us Wednesday, highs in the mid-70s to around 85 for Roanoke. More sunshine on Thursday. The next chance for showers and storms arrives on Friday. 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

0: Nice. Organ soloist Stefano De Micheli with Accademia Byzantina, Ottavio D'Antoni conducting the work of Johann Sebastian Bach, the Sinfonia from his Cantata No. 169.
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0: Hi, I'm Scott Blankenship. There's music perfect for summer travels this hour, travelogues from unfamiliar territories. Coming up later is Roger Quilter. He takes you to a Shakespearean forest in As You Like It. Next is Claude Debussy's Spanish Impression. On Highways and Byways from Iberia is Claude Debussy's Spain, reconstructed from postcards, habanera rhythms, and frankly, his own imagination. For many folks, this music was more persuasive than the real thing. Well, to everyone except Spaniards.

0: Yes, that's music Dmitri Shostakovich wrote for his son's 19th birthday. Happy belated to Maxim Shostakovich. Yuzha Wang playing the piano with the Boston Symphony Orchestra. Andras Nelson's conducting the Piano Concerto No. 2.
1: Sunny skies ahead. Before our next rain chance Friday, here is your WVTF music forecast. Mostly clear tonight, some areas of patchy fog possible early Wednesday, with lows from the upper 40s for parts of southwest Virginia to 61 for Charlottesville. Some sunshine for us Wednesday, highs in the mid-70s to around 85 for Roanoke. More sunshine on Thursday, the next chance for showers and storms arrives on Friday. 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
0: Roger Quilter wrote his As You Like It suite for an open-air production, music meant to drift across a real English garden that was standing in for Shakespeare's Forest of Arden. Here's the Czechoslovak Radio Symphony Orchestra, led by Adrian Lieper.

0: So you can hear that music for symphony orchestra by Yasushi Akutagawa was definitely written under the spell of Russian composers, but that love letter's postmark came all the way from Tokyo. The Tokyo Metropolitan Symphony Orchestra with Ryusuke Numajiri conducting. Still to come is Mozart's Paris Symphony, part of the Violin Concerto No. 1 by Niccolo Paganini. And in just a moment, you'll hear the Serenade No. 1 by Robert Folkman.
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0: 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That was Jane Glover on the podium conducting the London Mozart Players.
1: Sunny skies ahead. Before our next rain chance Friday, here is your WVTF music forecast. Mostly clear tonight, some areas of patchy fog possible early Wednesday, with lows from the upper 40s for parts of southwest Virginia to 61 for Charlottesville. Some sunshine for us Wednesday, highs in the mid-70s to around 85 for Roanoke. More sunshine on Thursday. The next chance for showers and storms arrives on Friday. 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
0: 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To finish the hour, it's the work of Niccolo Paganini. He did an interesting trick with his Violin Concerto No. 1. He wrote the orchestra part a half step lower than the violin, so his instrument would just cut through like a knife. And then he collected the sheet music from his musicians after each show, terrified that someone would steal his secrets.

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3: He was a German music educator whose main goal in life was to make music more accessible to children. But inspiration can strike in funny ways. In 1936, Karl Orff gave the world Carmina Burana, based on 24 poems about lust, drinking, gambling, and the fickle hand of fate. On this week's Chicago Symphony Orchestra program, Osmo Venska conducts Orff's joyous and earthy secular cantata. The performance brings together a trio of vocal soloists, the Chicago Symphony Chorus, and the children's chorus Uniting Voices Chicago. Also on the program is Eino Juhani Rautavaara's Cantus Arcticus. This ethereal concerto for birds and orchestra gathers recorded bird calls from Arctic Finland. And Jesse Montgomery's Banner explores the American national anthem through a contemporary lens. All of that, plus a children's classic by Britten, is ahead on this week's CSO program. I'm Lisa Simeone.
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3: The CSO's summer residency at the Ravinia Festival dates back to 1936, and one of the key moments in its history came in 1964, when conductor Seiji Ozawa became its first music director. We'll begin the program with an Ozawa-led recording from that era, featuring Benjamin Britten's Young Person's Guide to the Orchestra. Britten's piece was composed for an educational documentary film in 1946. Using a stately theme by Henry Purcell, Britten writes 13 variations, each showcasing a different instrument family, from woodwinds to strings, brass, and percussion. The work culminates in a brilliant and sumptuous fugue. From a 1967 RCA recording, Seiji Ozawa leads the Chicago Symphony Orchestra. This is The Young Person's Guide to the Orchestra by Britten.